short end of sticks, so we made a fire dead. Let it burn to a crisp, and that's a short fire flip. She's a boss, she's a bitch. I take that as a compliment.

We're applying so we could shake, shake, shake, shake, shake. Tiny curtains open and we heard the tiny clap of little hands of tiny man would tell a little joke and get a tiny.

in the fortune, in the fortune, in the fortune, in the fortune, in the fortune, in the fortune, in the fortune, in the fortune, in the fortune, in the fortune, in the fortune, in the fortune, in the fortune, in the fortune, in the fortune, in the fortune, in the fortune, in the fortune, in the fortune, in the fortune, in the fortune, in the fortune, in the fortune, in the fortune, in the fortune, in the fortune, in the fortune, in the fortune, in the fortune, in the fortune, in the fortune, in the fortune, in the fortune, in the fortune, in the fortune, in the fortune, in the fortune, in the fortune, in the fortune, in the fortune, in the fortune, in the fortune, in the fortune, in the fortune, in the fortune, in the fortune, in the fortune, in the fortune, in the fortune, in the fortune, in the fortune, in the fortune, in the fortune, in the fortune, in the fortune, in the fortune, in the fortune, in the fortune, in the fortune, in the fortune, in the fortune, in the fortune, in the fortune,

tried my best and now confess a love with less. I gave the most and took the loss for what I chose. I fought for you, you led me to a painful truth.

dedicated, cause I'm not restricted by your method. 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I'm progressive, not aggressive. 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

highway, that's the best. Get your kicks on Route 66. It winds from Chicago to L.A. More than 2,000 miles all the way. I get your kicks on Route 66. Now you go through St. Louis, Joplin, Missouri, and Oklahoma City. Look

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I got some wilderness skills beneath my belt. 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They nearly meet a leader one time. They didn't have enough thread.